need to, and I need to get some rest. Yo, where's the cess? I confess, I burned a hole in the mattress. Yes, yes, it was me. I

Ladies and gentlemen, as you know, we have something special down here at Birdland this evening, a recording for Blue Note Records.

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2: 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We regulate any stealing of his property. We're damn good too. But you can't be any geek off the street. Gotta be handy with the steel if you know what I mean. Earn your keep.

perikelen uit 1964. Don't throw your love away, you might need it someday. Zelfs de Monkees hielden zich bezig met recyclage-assemblage. A little bit me, a little bit you.